0: just touch me till I can get my satisfaction.
1: Push me, and then just touch me till I can get my

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All eyes on you. Live life is a dumb nigga. Till the day I die, feel like it's a poster. 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All eyes on me.

Just do your best. 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We're only.

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2: Радиоканал «Радио Рекорд». Продукция предназначена для лиц старше 12 лет.

If you're looking for the love of your life, stop. They won't be waiting for you when you start doing things you love. Stop overanalyzing. Life is simple.

Just do your best. What you hear is not a test. We're only here to make you.

murder that they're now planning for. Sex on the streets in every major city from coast to coast.

fire, feet are stomping, and the jam is bumping. Look ahead, the crowd is jumping. Pump it up a little more, get the party going on the dance floor. See, 'cause that's where the party's at, and you'll find out if you do.

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And the jam is bumping. Look ahead, the crowd is jumping. Pump it up a little more. Get the party going on the dance floor. See, cause that's where the party's at. And you'll find out if you do that.

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Put it on the ground all day till the sun go. 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